0: Estamos en tu playlist. 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
1: Oh, man. 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
1: Can't get that girl. 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
1: I bet you Never Neverland, you can't.
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1: All right, come on in. Come on!
2: Watch.

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1: Yeah, yeah. 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

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No, no. I get a good feeling. Yeah. Oh, sometimes I get a good feeling. 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No, no. 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

0: before you go, there's something I want you to have.
1: Oh, it's beautiful. But wait a minute, isn't this...
0: Yeah, yes it is.
1: But I thought the old lady dropped it into the ocean in the air.
0: Well, baby, I went down and got it for you.